0: WVLZ on time traffic.
1: Good afternoon. THB's got their hands full trying to clean up this accident. A lot of rubbernecking associated with it on 40 westbound at Strawberry Plains Pike. It's got it slow in both directions. Again, a mess out here in East Knox County as they work this accident on 40 westbound at Strawberry Plains Pike. Starting to

Stolen Sour and Made of Scars on 93.7 WVLZ, Knoxville's rock station. Stick around because at some point tonight, I'm going to give away tickets to go see the Cottonmouth Kings at the Open Chord Saturday, May 23rd. Also, I got a pair of tickets to go see my friend Seven Dust with Atreyu coming to the Mill and Mine May 20th. So stick around for both of those. Here's Pearl Jam and Daughter. It's 93.7 WVLZ.

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1: 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A loud media station. Amplify your brand and get loud with 93.